0: Esta é a tua rádio.
1: I've been thinking that I want you out of my life. You've got me in chains, now I can't find my light. 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
1: Everybody loves summer, but summer's just spring's bitch. 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You treated me like nada, like I was just a pigeon. 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You're looking for some

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I know it's dire, my time today. I have these thoughts, so often I ought to replace that slot with what I once bought. 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Sometimes quiet is violent. 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It's on my sleeve, my skin will scream, reminding me of who I killed inside my dream. 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There's no hiding for me. I'm forced to deal with what I feel. There is no distraction to mask what is real. 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I have these thoughts, so often I ought to replace that slot with what I once bought. Cause somebody stole my car radio, and now I just sit in silence.

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I find over the course of a human existence, one thing consists of consistence, and it's that we're all battling fear. 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
1: Hello there, this is Steady Rollin' Bob Margolin. 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
0: Thank you. Thank you, honey. 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
1: Hello, Portugal. This is John Namath calling from Memphis, Tennessee, and I'm just going to let you know that I listen to Blues Meant Falando with DJ Hernani. I love it. Tune in and check out them blues.

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0: I'm going back to the west side of Chicago on Roosevelt and Washington. If you ever been to Chicago, go to Roosevelt and Washington. That's where you'll find this man.